Yeah, I couldn't play Goodbye Horses, but I could play Goodbye from America. And First Aid Kit gave us Wild Horses, too. Pretty song off of the album Palomino. Go figure. More stuff. I'm just going to play a lot of music. I got a lot of music to play. Again, if you are listening and you wish you were in the chat, there's an easy solution. There really is. You can go to shoutingfire.com/chat, or you can check out my little webpage, our little webpage on KFlip, which is kflipcamp.org. And oh, we've got a Discord there. Wee. So, hey, Patrick. Hey, Wiz. Hey, oh, that's me. All right, here we go.

Yes, indeed. That was Artanoise off In No Sense, Nonsense. Doing Dragnet. Midnight Oil off Diesel and Dust. Doing Beds Are Burning. I think that's probably their only hit in the U.S., but they are real popular down under, or at least were. And we started that little group off with, oh man, title track off Fragile from Scribe Machine. That is one of my favorite pieces. This is the Advanced Hybrid mix. They made like 5 or 6 mixes of it. A couple are so-so. A couple are just spectacular. And, you know, there's goodness in between. Like this. This is not good. This is just weird, which is good.

Thank you.

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One, I had to. Hey, down now. One, one.

that 11 minutes of joy, brought to you by Jean-Michel Jarre. The track is Ethnicolor off Zuluk, which is a really fun album. But, I mean, most of his albums are great. I picked up more than one just for the cover and was just amazed at what was within. Fantasy gave us the track Zion, title track to an album, and Sweet gave us Ballroom Blitz off Desolation Boulevard. A really fun album, in my opinion. And yeah, this is not the Mesa crew. This is Griffin filling in, or, you know, at least filling in the airwaves best I can. And I'm going to do so by playing this music. I'm not going to talk nearly as much as they do, but that's largely because there's just one of me, and it would be really weird if I did.

by request. Yes, you can do that. You can request stuff. I might even play it. Triumph, fight the good fight. It's really irritating to me that we continue to need songs like that, but we do. Heart gave us Magic Man. My God, they got a lot of airplay. And Aerosmith, Bitches Brew. That did not get much airplay, to put it mildly. But it's a great album, Rock on a Hard Place. Good fun. Not exactly deep, but it is wailing. Yeah, now we're going to go different places. It's going to be fun.

Hey, buddy, where's that rocket going? I think I know. That's Webb Wilder, last of the full-grown men, according to he. Rocket to Nowhere, Bob Dylan, Subterranean Homesick Blues, classic, classic, classic. Brave Combo, off The Process, which is yet another great album from them. My Tears Are Nothing.

Yeah, that's the Weird Al show theme. It is, it is. Candlebox gave us Far Behind, and also different from that was Sutro Bath doing Holiday. I love the richness of the lyrics in that tune. Oh, man. Well, here on Not the Mesa, we're about half an hour away from passing it over to Griffin for Griffin's Airy, which would also be me. So I'm going to play some of the stuff to get it out of the way. If I don't, what could happen? Oh, no, that track is completely borked. I'm going to try and play it. It doesn't load well, which doesn't bode well, but let's see what happens.

Yeah, that didn't work. Oh well, I'll have to re-rip that one. Oh, it's a bummer. Well, okay, here's some Frankenstein.

The Merle. What a great name. Crybaby. Butthole Surfers. Venus off Weird Revolution. When I went looking for one of their albums in a local, well, in Austin record store, they were listed as B asterisk Hole Surfers, which amused the hell out of me. Frankenstein, give us Lovecraft. And we're closing in on time, so I'm going to see how this goes. I'm just going to steal a couple of minutes if I have to, because I got to play the last two tracks.

Boom! What an exit. The Trooper from Iron Maiden. Santana gave us No One to Depend On. And Sweet, the long mix of Love Is Like Oxygen. I love how weird that extended mix gets. And I wish we had seen more of that aspect from Sweet. They were a fun band. Well, here on the Mesa, or, you know, where I am, it's about time to end the show. Might even be on time, which is, I don't know, maybe that's sacrilege. But yeah, here we go. It's time to do. It's time to do this to you.

0: All right, that's it. All of us here on the Mesa. I gotta get my things there. There. All of us on the Mesa wish you a good night. And we'll catch you next Monday, probably, with at least two out of the, I don't even know how many. I miss those folks. But that's what we're doing. We're going off and doing things with people. And left that silly Griffin here to deal with the show. The end.
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0: Yes, I am that silly. I admit it. So, yeah, that was weirdly entertaining doing a show sort of vaguely like they do shows. I always appreciate them. I always enjoy them. And I'm going to be really happy when they're back because I don't know how many four-hour sets I have left in me this year. Okay. Let's do Griffin's show. Oh, wait, I got to change my little thing on Discord there. So, I'm no longer Macy Griffin. I'm just Griffin. Yay. Okay, what's next? Well, let's start it off with a Texas tune from a Texas band.

Waylon is the williest. Our sausage is the smokiest. Our neighbors are the oakiest. Texarkana too, El Paso, Dallas, down to Orange.

DJs are not generally exceptionally fond of 40-second fade-outs. Just so you know.

That's a mighty nice piece from Brandi Carlile. Have you ever? I've done a lot of those things. They're good. It's good to get outside. Mahogany Rush did Tales of the Spanish Warrior. And Austin Lounge Lizards, bless them all, Stupid Texas Song. Got to do the four claps because that's just how it goes. So, been talking with a writer friend who expressed delight and affection for Bela Fleck, and I 100% agree. So I'm going to play me some. And then Butterfly got us some Jean-Luc Ponte, which we didn't have before, and now we have it, and I'm going to play a track off of that too. That's going to be fun.

That is a lovely track off the excellent Jethro Tull album, Stormwatch, which I really should just play in its entirety. There's like three albums that I think deserve to be played in their entirety from Tull, just from Tull alone. I mean, there's plenty of others. Jean-Luc Ponty gave us New Country, and Bela Fleck and the Flecktones gave us Monkey See. And yeah, I mean, go follow that how you will. I got a request. Yeah, requests are fun, especially when I can actually fill them. I failed on the first one, but you know, I'm just going to play this instead. That's what some people do. And I am, by many different measures, some people.

All right. I didn't get an answer back yet on what my woman particularly like. Oh, there we go. Ooh, I've been working on that bottle of Powell's. We have some really good whiskey. She has very good choices in whiskey. I am a rum guy for the most part, and if I can get this freaking cork out, it's gotten obstinate lately. There we go. Yeah, I'm still working on this bottle of Grateful Dane, which is just a really good silver. It makes a nice rum and coke, or Cuba Libre in this case. Already squeezed the lime. There goes the rum. And the fizz. Not very fizzy tonight. Interesting. I don't know why. Just didn't really bubble up a whole lot. Well, I better get to drinking it. And what do we do next? Well, I should tell you what the hell I played. There's that. So, yeah, that was Nazareth doing Whiskey Drinking Woman off Hair of the Dog. Super appropriate. ZZ Top gave us a big, shiny 9. That goes out to my folks, as always, big fans of the ZZ. And Joe Satriani, man, the extremist. The title track to that album, Living on the Edge, parenthetically. And we're just going to play some more weird shit. Hopefully it's going to be stuff you have heard and liked, or stuff you haven't heard and now you're excited to like it. It could be a new thing just for you.

Winston has challenged James Tallarico to a barbecue showdown. Now, as much as it would be fun if they like actually cooked barbecue, the right wing is trying to paint Tallarico as a vegan, although he's not. And there's like, well, let's meet at a barbecue restaurant and see how much you love barbecue, Paxton said in the video. Let's have a real barbecue lunch. Really? That's the important news of the world we got going on. Yeah, man.

Portishead and Moloko doing Fun For Me off one of the Chill Out album collections. Butthole Surfers again. For the first time in this set. That other one was in the other set. Doing Yentl because they do. Double Caracol doing Guerrigues.

probably not doing that right, but I'm doing it well enough for radio. Do a little Robin Hitchcock. I like this quite a bit. And then we got some other stuff, and then we have some more other stuff. We even got Tori Amos doing covering Leonard Cohen songs, so that's kind of fun.

0: It's 10 p.m. Do you know where your inner child is? A public service message from your friends at KFlip.
1: Yeah, I keep them with me all the time. Jimmy Dale Gilmore is just a really talented artist. I love his stuff. And that is tonight, I think I'm going to go downtown. You might have gathered that from the lyrics. Balagomingo doing Purify. That was by request. Weirdly, it was off Pure Moods 4 rather than a Balagomingo album, which we have like 4 out of the 7 or 8 tunes that are on it. I don't know why. Sometimes when people donate music to us, which we always appreciate, we don't always get all of the album. So being a completionist, I tend to just pick up all the spare tracks. I just haven't gotten around to that one yet. Sooner or later. And yeah, here's some Tori Amos. Tori Amos. There we go. And I promised it earlier, I deliver.

A couple of smooth transitions there. Tori Amos's cover of famous Blue Raincoat. Omar and the Howlers jumping into Monkey Land. And then smoothing back out again into Grateful Dead's Sunrise. What's next? Other stuff you may knows, you may not knows. Who knows?

0: Eileen Jewell doing Pages. That's a good, fun, bouncy track there off Sundown over Ghost Town. Robert Fripp and the League of Crafty Guitarists gave us Guitar Craft Theme 1 Invocation. That was recorded live, by the way, just so you know. Craziness. Sutra Bath gave us Sunday Morning. And I'm going to skip a track because I'm running out of time, weirdly. It's hilarious that a four-hour show and I kind of run out of, but, you know, that's how it is. We're going to do this. Yeah, man.
1: That is sweeping our country.
2: PULP, and it is, I think, a man.

Oh, yeah. Argonne giving a sandstorm. That was fun as heck. Thomas Dolby, Pulp Culture, Where the Culture Grows. Eileen Jewell gave us Pages. We are closing in rapidly on the end. Oh my girl. Let's see what we can get out, what we can squeeze. Just a few more. Might have to cut some of my stuff. Oh no!

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I mean brink of total desperation. The communication therein says her hopes for survival are slim. And she's writing to the front, though we've yet to meet, with a confidential matter, cause she's heard I'm discreet.

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She embezzled them, I guess. Look, I don't really know her, so that's none of my business. She's the Lady Maria Mabacha deposed. These days, can't even get her caps lock key unfroze. But yo, something about a widow in distress, with $20 million hidden in a metal chest. Softened up the front of Lot's heart, no doubt. So I hit the reply button and tell her

passport, I got it off Usenet and checked. 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I'm not some idiot who's about to lose your money for you quicker than I'm getting it. And of course my bank balance is negative. Whose isn't? That's why I need your 20% money laundering commission. And I'm wishing I could talk about this further with you, but I can't. I just got an email from Dr. Ubugu of Chad. He's got 177 million in the bag. Feel I got to help him because his story is so

Roy rode into Houston on the 15th of July. Lynn brought him in to help clean up the town. He worked the Exxon building down at 21st and Main, from the 42nd floor down to the ground. He worked without a scaffold, and he always worked alone. Everybody knew he was the best. People would come from miles around and stand down in the street to watch the fastest squeegee in the West.

Roy saw her there one morning on the 37th floor. The nameplate on her desk just said, Marie. He made sure he was cleaning the second window from the right every Thursday at precisely 10:03. He'd tap the glass and wave, and she'd look up and give a smile. Each time she did, his heart would swell with pride. And even though they'd never spoken once, Roy vowed to heaven that one day he'd make that sweet.

It took him months, but Roy worked up the nerve to bare his soul, so up he went to ask her for her hand. And when he reached her window, there she was, his sweet Marie, wrapped in the arms of the carpet-cleaning man. He hung there for a moment as his poor heart broke in two, and all his dreams came crashing down. Then Roy unhitched his safety line, and with a mournful cry, he raced his final

And so there ends the tragic tale of Squeegee Sling and Roy, a lonely soul who loved and died in vain. He left his mark on Main Street, and no matter how they tried, they couldn't scrub away that cowboy collared stain. On Thursdays, people say you still can see him up above, and the echoes of his final cry remain. And to this day, they tell the story of the window-washing cowboy. He loved windows, but he couldn't stand the pain.

Oh, damn, the nylons can really belt it out there. Up on the roof, that's a beautiful cover. Da Vinci's Notebook in front of that gave us the punishing window washing cowboy. MC Frontalot, message 419. Don't get scammed by Nigerian princes. Make sure they send you a photograph. Yeah, that's it. Well, we're nearly there. It's 10:50. I have 10 minutes. I think this'll work. Probably it'll work. If I stop talking, it'll work.

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Yeah. 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I summon you. And we're going to go out on this lovely number. Probably very familiar to some of you. And probably not at all to many. That's okay.

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Somewhere. I bet you could find out if you just poked around a little tiny bit on the internet. You could probably find out where they're performing live. You could probably even go there. That'd be cool. Good night, everybody. Be good to yourselves. Be good to each other. We'll get through this somehow.

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0: Spreading the joy again, Bobby. 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

0: that's Rockin' Bob Harvey singing that one for you guys. 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
1: That's the Electric Waste Beer.
0: Straight from the heart. I pronounce the best morning dew ever. That's Erica, ladies and gentlemen, making sure the band gets good and drunk. Thank you, Erica. Don't forget to tip her well, because I might.
2: Thank you.

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0: Heights of Production. 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Tickley Winger. We love you so much.
1: Rock and roll, everybody. Come on up, Viet. I want to thank you all for coming. I want to thank Electric Waste Man. And we'll be back next Monday. And then if not, if we won't see you, we'll see you at the Obies. We'll see you guys at Obies Street Fair when they play. Until next time, good night, everybody.
2: Yeah.
1: We're also playing Saturday night at Aquarius. 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

0: Stairway to Stardom. It's the show that reaches out to new talent, reaches out to people who have the ambition and the ability to succeed, but need to be given the opportunity to be seen and heard. Talent coordinator Tilly searches out this talent and brings it before the camera for your approval and for their first step on the stairway to stardom. If you're interested in appearing on the show, stay tuned for further information.
1: Dedalus
2: had a most unusual rumble in his head. It went rumble, rumble, rumble. And then it went rumble.

0: The fifth and final essential call is the roost call. It is a deadly call. Use it when you're in a roost or near a roost in the late evening and crows are coming in. The important secret in calling crows is to call continuously and create as much of a riotous bedlam as possible. Do not allow a second's pause in calling at any time or the crows will flare away. After you have shot, resume your calling with only a split second's pause. Two men calling at the same time is always better than one. Here is a crow hunting sequence. We are now well hidden in a blind near a roost. Glenn is calling to a flock of birds 200 yards away downwind. Keep them up. They're turning. Glenn has switched to the recognition call mixed with the fighting call, and they are coming in fast, calling for a fight. 80 yards off and still coming. Glenn is muting his call. Guns ready. They're 40 yards off, and Glenn is planning that final teasing drive. They're on us. Let them have it. Nice work. Three birds, and Glenn is after them with that comeback call. There. They're turning and pitching back. Now the fighting call. Mixed with a little comeback call. Here they are again. Two more down. They're interested but cautious. Both Glenn and Russ are calling now. Closer. 7 out of 9. Not bad. Wait. Watch that pair coming in from the east. They have sighted our own decoy. This is it. That last one nearly got away. Here are a few non-essential calls, but nice to know. The fledgling cry will produce during the nesting season. Here is the love call. It occasionally brings response during the mating season. The command call. It is merely the voice of a flock leader getting his flock ready for movement. Like the greeting call, it is not used in crow hunting. The dying crow call is occasionally successful when given to incoming crows. The highball crow call is sometimes advocated for attracting the attention of distant crows. Do not use this call. The warning call with its three sharp notes goes like this. Do not use this call under any circumstances as it will scare away any crow in the vicinity. With a little patience, you will learn to bring them in fighting mad every time, and when you do, good shooting.
1: Lines, dots, squiggles, and more lines. Moving across the screen there. Mic check.
2: And now, daily gifting affirmation number 420.
3: 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It is better to give than to receive. It is better to give than to receive.

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1: Did it surprise you that some of the Beach Boys couldn't get into what you were doing at the time?
0: None of those guys liked the stuff I was into. They thought it was inappropriate for me, you know?

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1: It's Secret Gentlebook here, encouraging you to join in the chat. Participation is one of the 10 principles of burning culture, and leads to a more rewarding experience for everyone involved. 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So please join in. Participation is easy, here on Shouting

0: Alright, so you're gonna
1: do an intro. Do an intro right now.
0: Yeah.
1: Do it right now.
0: Yeah, you know what
1: right
0: I'm
1: now,
0: saying?
1: You got a measure left.
0: Hey.
1: Quickly.
0: Bring,
1: you got a
0: no one can.
1: Alright, rip it.

0: 1, 2, 1, 2. 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Today, yesterday, and tomorrow. You hear that? You know what I'm saying? 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
1: Quasimodo, we sneak in like the clap. 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
0: Always expand. Bitch, with the original plan, man.
1: Honeys always talk about that they love me now. But back in the days, I could've counted how many times I got turned down. Now the legs open, waiting for some Quasolini stroking. Bitch, I'm token on my weed. You got to wait till I need that. Cause right now, I'm strictly gon' trying to map out my plans. Cause I'm about to make me some money. Bitches think I'm acting funny. Yo, smoke some gunsy. Get up my back, cause you hanging on me like a monkey. But I ain't got no Jones, just take care of my bones. Ain't got no children, yo, I ain't having that. So I make sure I wear a hat.
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3: Another
4: yeah.
3: Announcement for
4: a real group. Yeah. I agree, there is a problem. Why? The wealth in the world is stolen and placed into the hands of a minority of the people, and therefore the majority of the people are the ones who have to bear the brunt of oppression. And so we don't talk about dealing with the problem of, quote, overpopulation by trying to convince people that they should take birth control pills that have them sterilized. We say that we have to snatch back. Then that is the way in which we're going to solve the problem of

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0: motherfuckers. 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We party, we bullshit. 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
1: It's the WTC.
0: And that's how we do, my nigga.
1: J-Click.
2: Coming for your dome piece. So you better protect your neck, kid. You know what I'm saying? Protect your neck. No question.
3: I tell you right in your motherfucking face, motherfucker. You know motherfucking well when we don't play that shit or I don't play that shit. That's just Wu-Tang. You know, I'm the nigga that give it to you raw.

0: school teachers. So I give a shout out to the Wu-Tang, Tang, Tang, Tang, Tang, Tang, Tang.
1: Hello, everybody. This is George Harrison of the Beatles. And just before we go, we'd just like to thank everybody, and we'd like to thank especially the fans for buying all our records and coming to see us, and the disc jockeys who've played all our records. So I'll just hand you over now to Paul, and he'd like to say a few words. Thank you.
2: I can't remember who you've thanked. Have you thanked Ed Sullivan?
3: No.
2: Oh, well, I'd like to thank Mr. Ed Sullivan.
4: Good old Eddie!
2: Good old Eddie! He's been very good indeed, and he's a real gentleman. Yeah, and the fans who've been so wonderful! Thank you, I'll hand you over to Joe, I can't think of anybody else.
4: I'd like to thank the press, who have been very kind, most of them anyway, and the ones that haven't, well, keep trying. 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And we've just... 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
3: Come on, they've been baking. I'm on the set.
2: My shit is out of your range, out of your frame.
4: We are brought to you, officer. You want gun eye?
5: No eye. Gun too hot for eye.
4: Then what the man want, then eye?
6: The beats.
5: Beats for eye and eye.

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0: Yes.
1: Which side
0: yes.
1: are you on?
0: No.
1: Which side
0: no.
1: are you on?
0: Yes.
1: Which side
0: yes.
1: are you on?
0: No. No. Yes.

Mission of Aden.

0: show him Chinese boxing.
1: Yeah. Chinese boxer.
0: Yeah. Movement number 4. Dragon seeks path. Dragon whips his tail.

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Together we're close as can be. 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
6: Psst, you. Yeah, you. We have a secret message for you. The burn isn't really just once a year. See the regional network section of the Burning Man website to find out how and where burners are meeting, arting, organizing, and burning 365 days a year. Because we are everywhere.
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0: it's like to Bluebird. 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
1: Check it out, man. I got some quality fucking gold seal for you, innit?
0: Send that boy them little bits of plastic while you find inside, right? And then fucking stick them in a teapot. It's a little cup of tea, like, that's what.
1: Right, do you stick a fag in a microwave while you cook it up and you stick the drawer on top? Then you rams it in a bong, then you rams a bong in your fucking head.
0: Yeah, that's like my fucking lungs feel like they're fucking collapsing sometimes from the soap, I like, you know?

0: So the eyes have it. The eyes have it. Unlock. Unlock. Unlock.
1: Order. Now, I say this rhetorically because, of course, by just about any standard, we would have to concede that this is, of course,
2: how short-term thing.
1: Is it music?
3: Oh, it's so hot. So I'm gonna take off all my clothes. You can look, but don't touch without asking. A friendly reminder from your buddies in bed. Bureau Erotica.

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3: You waited, Ralph.

She came from Greece. She had a thirst for knowledge. She studied sculpture at St. Martin's College. That's where I caught her eye. She told me that her dad was loaded. I said, in that case, I'll have a rum and Coca-Cola. She said, fine. And in 30 seconds' time, she said, I want to live like common people. I want to do whatever common people do. I want to sleep with common people. I want to sleep with common people like you. Well, what else could I do? I said, I'll see what I can do. I took her to a supermarket. I don't know why, but I had to start it somewhere. So it started there. I said, pretend you've got no money. She just laughed and said, oh, you're so funny. I said, yeah?

0: tell you one thing, Cooper. If I ever catch anybody ever taking my cigarettes again, I'll break their arm for them. Hey, but the groceries are there. It looks like they can take all my groceries, but don't take my cigarettes there. That's one thing I'm kind of fussy with there, is them there. They're food, I don't care. Hell, they want it, they have it there. Hell, I don't care. I didn't drink it, but now, by God, I'm drinking. I'm eating everything and drinking everything. I said, to hell with it. I quit starving myself there, by God. I said, Christ is there. But you know how much I lost? 17 pounds there. There from about, June until about August there. Christ, the doctors couldn't find nothing wrong with me. And he says, you're all right. Well, I said, hell, I could have told you that there. I said, God damn it. Well, and then he was giving me different tests and this and that there. He said, you ain't got no cancer, you ain't got no ulcer. Well, then I said, what the hell are you treating me for? My health or something? I said, oh, come on, Jesus Christ. There now, Luke there, my God there. I don't mind there, but I draw the line there and stuff there. Well, I'll tell you how old I am there, Luke there. I'm 74 years old there, by God there. 1920, I was born October 14th. I was just 74 here in October. Well, but what, you got to make a court appearance or something? No, there, no. Oh, yeah.
1: Are you going to go there and speak on my behalf?
0: Damn right, but I'll speak for you, by God, any time there, kid. For you, I will. Yes, because I know you there, by God, you're damn right, but I'll speak for you.
1: Give me a character reference for you.
0: By golly, there, but you, I will there, by golly, there's... If my nephew, no, I wouldn't go. I wouldn't walk across the street there to help him out. Nothing there. I wouldn't do nothing for him there. Excuse me.
2: It's all right. Yeah, I'll go along.
0: No, Luke, there. I'd be glad if I could help you out there. I sure be glad to, by golly, kid.
1: 279.
0: There, hell, there. I'd be glad to there to help. But friends out there, but the people that treat me good, by God, and everything, why, I'll go find them.
2: All right,
0: I see. My God, as long as you've been here, me and you've never had a crossword or hardly. I think only about once or twice there. Well, there. I still say somebody swiped that packing cigarettes that one day.
1: Think so?
0: I still say they swiped it, Luke, there.
1: Yeah, I remember putting them in there.
0: Yeah, well, I know you, because you give them to me yet there, for Christ's sake. I can remember that much there. I know you had me, too.
3: Yeah,
0: for you, there. I'd go to bed for it, but for... That for him, but I wouldn't give that son of a bitch the time of the day there.
1: I can't.
0: No, there, by golly. Well, I try to get along there with everybody. I mean, I don't try to give nobody a bad time or nothing. Or him to try to treat people good, I said, but when people turn on me, by God, I said, there, then it's time for me there. Me, about our friendship ceases then there. Wife always said, too, when she lived, she says, there, you're too damn easy going all the time. I said, oh, I don't know. It's just my nature there, Luke. I mean, I.
2: You
0: got a 4 pound thing, yeah. Okay, but cash a check for me there.
1: Is it any good?
0: God damn it, you take it there. Just don't ask any questions. There at the bank, well, one time I had to laugh. The bank I go to, I go on to the one on 34th and the First Star Bank there on 54th and 34th. And I had a check from the... from our building there, see, there, the Minnehaha Club there. She says, is this check any good? I said, you see whose name was on that son of a bitch, don't you? I said, cash it. No, just take the goddamn check. I said, I got an account here. There. I said, take it. Cash it. But I never heard no more about nothing after that, Luke. Oh. No, there. Well, I've had a checking account for the 59. I have yet to have my first check come back yet. I've never had a check there, but insufficient funds or anything in there. Never come back there. I give you there is 10,697, I think there. Mm-hmm. Yeah, that's how many checks there I've wrote in the last the last 35 years there, over 10. Well, I pay everything by check, Luke. There, I pay all my bills. But the reason I like to pay by check because I've got a receipt all the time.
4: Here's here. 22.
0: Huh? Damn right I'm in there. Dale Wiedemann there. 333-9361 over there. I can tell you my telephone number right now. Damn right I should be in there. Why not? I've got this up for all years. I don't have an unlisted number like some people have an unlisted number. Ah, hell with it there. I don't care about unlisted numbers. Dale.
3: Wiedemann.
0: Dale. There, I should be in there.
3: Up to the D's here.
0: D.
3: How do you spell it?
0: W-I-E-D-E.
3: Oh, W-I-E. I got E-I. I got E-I, see?
0: Yeah, there, W-I-E. But I should be in there and stuff there.
3: If you're not, you better call somebody.
0: By God. But H-I, yeah. Yeah, there's...
3: E-I-B...
0: But I either...
3: Wiedemann?
0: There's Dale. But I should be... They're 2121 Minnehaha there. There should be... You should see on the...
3: I don't see it.
0: Oh, there, goddamn... Luke, you don't see so good. Wiedemann. But here's Wiedemann. They're up here. Jeff Wiedemann there. So somebody called me there the other day. There, Dale. Yeah. 339-3610. Goddamn right there. There, I've got, and my telephone bill is paid up to date too. There, my goddamn nephew there. He has to. He's getting kicked out the first of the year. But he don't even pay his telephone bill there.

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One, two. 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Just did one, two, three, four.

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3: You ate it, Ralph.
4: What you gonna play now?
5: Bobby, I don't know. 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
4: Yeah.
5: One, two, three, make it funky.

0: 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Now, I've only got to turn off, it's when the whistle's blowing. I want you to get one spin only on the ball.
1: Any prize, take what you like. 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
1: What I've tried to do is to, when the music seems to need it, to add something to it. Well, I only arrive at this from listening to the music, really. I mean, it's not an intellectual attitude, super about the music. The music says it.

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1: And now, Daily Gifting Affirmation number 152.
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0: cliche.
1: Is the year that they are now planning for sex on the streets in every major city from coast to coast. And get ready for a shock, the music that they're planning to use to crumble the morals of America is this rotten, filthy, dirty, lewd, lascivious junk called rock and roll. 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I preach into my conversion story, which you can get, how this beat gets them. 400 teenage girls in Detroit interviewed as to why they had illegitimate babies. They said, not just the words, the beat. The fertility rates of the jungles are the same beats incorporated in this modern rock to stir them up.

0: Hi.
1: Nothing is forever. 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
1: Start repeating in your head and mind. Nothing.
0: Loves.
1: Now, just be happy and want it to continue. You are nothing. 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Sometimes nothing doesn't even work for me. Say in your mind, nothing
0: loves.
1: People are strange, holding within them nothing. Only now we are on the threshold of opening another mind and discovering.

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General Motors Futurama at the New York World's Fair, where you meet the future face to face. 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That's worth the trip to the fair. It's free.

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1: Lines, dots, squiggles, and more lines. 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
3: 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Give it away. 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

like the number 9. 9 is amazing. 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The most satisfying number is 9. 4 is not so hot. 4 and 8 are not that great. 5 is quite pleasing to me. 3 and 5 are in cahoots. They have this little couple that travels around and is sometimes with them and sometimes not. But they're pleasing numbers, 3 and 5. But would you say that 8 hangs around with 9? No, you wouldn't.

0: Where are the checks I wrote you for the rent? I want them.
1: No, you fucking did.
0: They're no good. There is no rent paid.
1: I catch you touching my fucking shit, and so
0: there's no
1: I'll stick a fucking...
0: Shut up! You said you would be quiet, then do it! You wanna stick me with that fork? You get back in there.
1: Touch my shit, and
0: nobody ever touched your shit ever.
1: You lying son of a bitch.
0: You know how sick you are.

0: Okay, guys, would you like to introduce yourselves?
1: Yeah. This is me, and that is him. And we are Techno Bros.

0: 有啲擺嘅。
1: And now, another tale of tragedy from Booyah, the burned out burner.
2: You know, one time I did something so stupid at Burning Man. Oh man, was this ever dumb. God, this is like the stupidest thing ever. You see, I thought it would be really cool to like share the love and all. So I saw this police officer who looked all kind of lonely and out of place. And I said, hey man, you want some of this? I don't know if he thought I was going to hit him or what. All I wanted to do was give him a little glow. But he like, you know, arrested me and stuff. I thought it was just a burner costume, you know? God, I never knew that cops had to like obey the law and do their jobs and stuff out here. Oh man, that was so stupid.
1: Don't be like Booyah. Be smart and don't be out of control. Burn bright. 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

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And hey there, little albatross, swimming in the air. 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And hey there, Mr. Happy Squid, you move so psychedelically. You hypnotize with your magic dance all the animals in the sea.

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And hey there, Mrs. Lovely Moon, you're lonely and you're blue. 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

0: I will tell you a story that is quite true. It was told to me by a caribou who lived up near the cold North Pole. He said it's true and he ought to know.
1: Tell us, let us know what the caribou said from the land of snow.
0: He said, in Santa's workshop, there were two elves whose department painted all the shelves where brand new toys were put away, waiting to be delivered on Christmas Day. One was named Wink, the other was Bip. While one worked hard, the other was Flip. Wink was happy to share a task the one called Bip would never think to ask.

Jones thought a wink was just grand. 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He'd always say, and then pitch in to speed the work away. But Bip would never lift a finger when his work was finished. He wouldn't linger. If asked to stay and help, he'd smirk. I'm all done. That isn't mine. That's your work.

vendor called Bit Very Late. 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

thought his elfing days were through, when in burst his friends, how paintbrushes flew. 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

two thieves nailed beside him. And I believe one of the thieves said, "If thou be the Christ, why don't you come on down and save thyself?"

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And the mob raged. 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
3: Thank you.

'Twas dark and down, sight vagitude did naggle on the barb concourse. More sluck gran ran the borough groves, and Tom Gither a siren's slime. Blunder the maxim foe and sought the Nike eyebrow do hitch. Now borough grove and the outcrop boom to woof a base boot auto switch. And uffish thought both flame and clear, Kachum Nura jangle page to bleep the Jabberwock, my son, to Frumius Bandersnatch. See, Zelta fell on a goon chunk did hang Fort Sleet on Clonder. Shine slithy tobes a gram for what? The outcrop floors to yearn ye sirat nara, sight talgy wood and cotch for time to tally vorpal blade and snicker snack vortex pocket run and baggy. The maxim foe of jub-jub fame and semi-automatic of dangle gold of lino floor, mongumble shut through with static, best ye flee the borough groves for bite and bullet snatch. But slithy toves do limit thee, gallump back the safety catch. A volley reel cross errant road at Kingsland Momrat station lie ferry mongst the borough groves, and tribute of fletched occasion, and yes, son, totum, frabjous day, the Jabberwock lies slain. Yet voices through the borough groves now plan your mimsy gyre.

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Participation is one of the 10 principles of burning culture and leads to a more rewarding experience for everyone involved. If you are listening from the main page, click on the chat tab in the top left corner and then click on the player window to resume the broadcast. 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And please be respectful to other chat guests while posting comments. So please join in. Participation is easy here on Shouting

Do you know the warm progress under the stars? Do you know we exist? Have you forgotten the keys to the kingdom? Have you been born yet, and are you alive? Let's reinvent the gods, all the myths of the ages. Celebrate symbols from deep elder forests. Have you forgotten the lessons of the ancient war? We need great golden copulations. Fathers are cackling in trees of the forest. Our mother is dead in the sea. You know we are being led to slaughters by placid admirals, and that fat, slow generals are getting obscene on young blood. You know we are ruled by TV. The moon is a dry blood beast. Guerrilla bands are rolling numbers in the next block of green vine, amassing for warfare on innocent herdsmen who are just dying. Oh, great creator of being, grant us one more hour to perform our art and perfect our lives. The moths and atheists are doubly divine and dying. We live, we die, and death not ends it. Journey we more into the nightmare, cling to life, our passion flower, cling to cunts and cocks of despair. We got our final vision by clap, Columbus's groin got filled with green death. I touched her thigh and death smiled.

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0: crowded theater.
2: Unless the theater were really burning down.
0: Abby Hoffman said one should shout theater in a crowded fire.
3: To inject a sense of play into the revolution of thought we need.
4: Maybe both are right.
0: Fight fire with fire and shout it out.

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There's a cute little drummer guy

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0: That's music. Very high toned and fancy.
1: I like yours. Would you sing one?
2: I might have one for you.

0: Thank you, and God bless you, everybody. 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You know, yes. I know this young lady. I've known her about three months now, you know. And, well, let's bring her out. Lucille Contaldo. Here she is, everybody. Hi, Lucille.
1: All yours.
0: Isn't she pretty, everybody? Huh?

0: You know, that just won the Academy Award. You know that, don't you?
1: Yes.
0: Uh-huh. Wow, that's a beautiful number, too.
2: It sure is.
0: Uh-huh. Of course, I always get them wrong. I always pick the wrong ones and the wrong time and everything. But, you know, who am I? You know, I'm just a...
2: Can I ask you? Now I'm going to ask you the same question. Who's your favorite singer?
1: Always Barbra Streisand was, and Ella Fitzgerald.
0: Ella Fitzgerald, oh, wow, that's one of my favorites. Well, Barbra Streisand.
1: They're two of a different
0: class. They're all
1: class,
0: my favorites. I like them all. If they got it, I like them. That's it, you know.
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0: flat. The faces come faster than the vague slips in the sleep. 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One last questioning.
1: Stop playing.

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1: You.
2: Right.
0: Down.
2: Right.
0: Off. Of. Your.
2: Feet. Take.
0: You.
2: Home.
3: With.
0: Me. Put.
1: You.
0: In. My.
2: House.
4: Boom.
2: Boom.
4: Boom.
2: Boom.
4: How.
2: How.
4: How.
2: How.
4: Boom.
2: Boom.
4: Boom.
2: Boom.
4: I.
2: Love.
0: To.
1: See.
0: You.
2: Walk.
0: Up.
2: And.
0: Down.
1: The.
2: Floor. When.
1: You.
2: Talking to.
0: Me.
1: That.
0: Baby.
2: Talk.
4: I.
0: Just.
2: Like.
0: It.
2: Like.
0: That.
2: When.
1: You.
2: Talk.
4: Like.
0: That.
1: You.
2: Knocks.
0: Me.
1: Out.
2: Right.
0: Off.
1: Of.
0: My.
2: Feet.
4: How.
2: How.
4: How.
2: How.
4: Boom.
2: Boom.
4: Boom.
2: Boom.
0: Oh. Baby.
2: I.
4: Love.
1: You.
0: Baby.
1: Baby.
2: Little.
0: Baby. Baby.
5: Baby.
0: Shake it. Baby. One.
2: Time.
4: Four.
0: Me.

0: When.
1: She.
2: Walk.
1: That.
2: Walk.
0: And.
2: Talk.
1: That.
2: Talk.
0: And.
3: Whisper.
1: In.
4: My.
1: Ear.
0: And.
2: Tell.
1: Me. That.
2: You.
0: Love.
1: Me.
0: I.
2: Love.
1: That.
2: Talk.
1: That.
4: Baby.
2: Talk.
1: Oh.
0: When.
1: She.
2: Talk.
0: Like.
1: That. She.
0: Knocks.
1: Me.
4: Dead.
0: Right.
1: Off.
4: Of.
1: My.
0: Feet. How.
2: How.
0: How.

0: baby,
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2: little
0: baby, shake it, baby, one
2: time,
0: you impudent
2: strumpet.

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Yeah. All right. Keep it mellow. Hey, hey. Feel all right. One time. Listen to me. Hey, hey. 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I'll go one more time so I make everything mellow. Hey, hey, I feel all right. Three times, you got it now. You got it? All right, we'll go together, come on.

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6: 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The burn isn't really just once a year. See the regional network section of the Burning Man website to find out how and where burners are meeting, arting, organizing, and burning 365 days a year. Because we are everywhere.
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0: We have three dogs
1: that love to chew stuff up.
2: So we're always getting them some toys and stuffed animals and stuff so they can destroy them. And usually whatever we get is shred to pieces within a couple of days. And one day, I noticed that the stuffed animal that we'd gotten, they'd had it for about a week, and it had remained relatively unharmed. A little bit dirty, but it really didn't have any damage. So I was kind of watching them for the next couple of days, and I noticed that for some weird reason, this little stuffed animal seemed like they all liked it for some weird reason. It was special to them. And not only did they not chew it up, but they sort of made it seem like it was their baby.
1: Like they treated it as though it was their own baby.
2: So I thought, this is weird. How strange this is. Of all the toys and things that we get for them, for some weird reason, this one.
1: It wasn't really any different than the rest. This one is picked to be special.
2: So there you go. So some time passed, and one day I noticed that this box of big plastic insects that I'd been keeping on the shelf in the bathroom had somehow fallen down. And unfortunately, it
1: looked as though the dogs had already chewed up most of the stuff in it. The big giant spiders and the
2: ants and cockroaches and stuff that were in it. And as I walked around the house picking up the shredded pieces
1: of these plastic insects,
2: I came across the baby. You know, their
1: stuffed animal baby.
2: And there it was, just torn to shreds. Like everything else, all the other stuff. Finally, this one was torn to shreds. So later on, I come across one of the giant grasshoppers that for some reason
1: hadn't been chewed up at all.
2: Not even as much as a small tooth worm.
1: So I watch. And it occurs to me that for some reason
2: their affections have changed. And I can plainly see that instead of the stuffed animal, the big old bug

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1: Events.
0: You.
1: Interview.
0: Events.
1: Interviews.
0: Interviews.
1: You.
0: Politics.
1: You.
0: Art.
1: Politics.
0: Music.
1: Art.
0: News.
1: Events.
0: Interviews.
1: You.
0: Music.
1: Art.
0: You.
1: Politics.
0: Music.
1: Politics.
0: News.
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We're actually recording this show, and I don't see anything special in the fact that we're recording the show, but we are also traveling with our own CD factory. That's why we had some dispute with Clear Channel, but nevertheless, we're traveling with our own CD factory, and we are actually pressing this as I speak, because this is the end of CD number one, and so I have to give them a bit of change over time. And this is the start of CD number two, and so probably this speech is not going to be on it, so are probably not the last, very last song is probably not going to be on it, but that is, hey, we still have hours to go, so don't worry. This is a song that we started when we started Neubauten.org in phase one, the first one we recorded under surveillance and participation of the supporters.

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0: Lines, dots, squiggles, and more lines. 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Mic check.
1: And now, another tale of tragedy from Booyah, the burned out burner.
2: You know, one time I did something so stupid at Burning Man. Oh man, was this ever dumb. Oh my god, this is like, man, the stupidest thing ever. You see, I thought it would be really cool to get really drunk and steal a golf cart and drive around the playa blindfolded just because, you know, like when can you ever do that in the real world? So I like stole this golf cart, but then I got too drunk and I passed out while I was driving down the Esplanade. I mean, it was pretty cool and all. I mean, it was in the paper the next day and everything, but I didn't even get to see it for like a week because I was in jail in Reno. God, I never knew there were, like, rules and stuff out here. Oh, man, that was so stupid.
1: Don't be like Booyah. Be smart and don't be out of control. Burn bright. Don't burn out.
3: And now back to Stairway to Stardom.

0: Okay.
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0: Coffee.
2: Wow. All that shit on the floor is garbage?
3: Yeah, all that shit's garbage. Throw that out.
0: Yeah, right. Ain't no garbage on the floor, son. You got some shit down here, son. I don't know, man. Yo, come over here, son. 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
1: Hold up.
0: Nah, fuck hold up, son. Come here, man.
1: What?
0: What are you talking about, son? Throw this shit away,
3: man.
0: Not
3: old,
0: garbage.
3: Oh, man.
0: Nah, son. This that gangster right here, son.
3: I'm trying to make this new shit.
0: Come on, man. Take time out. Listen to this shit, man. 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
1: And now, daily gifting affirmation number 73.
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0: 有啲擺嘢。
1: And now, another tale of tragedy from Booyah, the burned out burner.
2: You know, one time I did something so stupid at Burning Man. Oh man, this was like dumb. This was like, God, the stupidest thing ever. You see, I like the man in arm. He's a pretty cool dude. He and I have had some like really good communions, you know. But I thought it was kind of, you know, elitist. The dudes made out of wood got all the attention on the ply and everything. 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That was pretty stupid itself, come to think of it. 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I mean, it was pretty cool and all, but God, I never knew it wouldn't be a controlled burn, you know what I mean? Like, the man always burns so smooth and all. Oh man, that was so stupid.
1: Don't be like Booyah. Be smart. And don't be out of control. 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

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Because I've got a job. 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

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How do you do? 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I was like, what the hell went wrong? 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

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And I was like, yeah, I know, he's very cute. He has a nice bum and a very big dick. Yeah. So we was dancing away and he turned me on like a clock. And he said, right, I've had enough. Do you want to go back to my place now? So I said, okay, what do you want to do first? And all of a sudden,

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I'm the spirit of Christmas present, and it's not easy getting through. 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
2: 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Oh man, was this ever dumb. God, this is like the stupidest thing